0: Martin Garrix.
1: Hello,
0: this is Ed Sheeran. And this is our fresh new hit. Repeat it. Right here on Nova.
2: Repeat It, Martin Garrix and Ed Sheeran.

0: Eddie and Hazy are looking out for Adelaide's most awesome donuts. Where can you get the best donut from in Adelaide? Feel free to call me now, by the way, 13 24 10. Let's take some Saturday suggestions, because out of a 7-day week, I reckon a Saturday just before 11 is the perfect time to ask, where is the best donut? 13 24 10, call through. I've got Sam here and her son Henry. Hello, where's the best donut?
1: The bakery.
0: Which bakery?
2: The Baker Boys?
1: The Bakery.
2: It's called the Baker Boys.
0: The Baker Boys in Paraka. I'm pretty sure there's an artist by the name of Baker Boy.
2: Is that what it's called, the Baker Boys? The Fabulous Baker Boys. Can you say that, Henry?
0: Hey, the Fabulous Baker Boys. The Fabulous Baker Boys? Hang on, I'm looking this up now. I don't know if you're pulling my leg or not, Henry.
2: Yeah.
0: The Fabulous Baker Boys in Paraka.
2: Yeah.
0: Well, that's a movie from 1989. I know that much. Oh, here it is. Oh, this looks incredible.
2: It's a really good photo.
0: Have popped up. What's your go-to donut? Do you prefer a chocolate one or sprinkled, Henry?
1: Sprinkled.
0: Yeah. Do you know what? Did he just say dirt? Did he just dirt me?
2: Yeah, he does. That's all the time.

0: 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Whoever has the power at the end of 60 seconds wins it. Jamie, you've won $3,000. Carla, well done. $1,000 prize. 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

to night in, night out, or maybe you're working. Let's not forget about Australia's workers keeping us going on our Saturday night. Well, wherever you are, whatever you're up to, thanks for having us on. I've got a brilliant soundtrack on the way soon. One of my fave songs of the year for me, without a doubt. Calvin Harris, Jazzy, Satisfied coming up for you after a

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1: Hello,
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1: Let's get the party started. See you at the bar, you was hardly talking. That's when I knew that your heart was scarring. Friends to lovers need a part to star in. Like, wait, babe, let me ask your pardon.

0: Good morning. This is Nova. It is weekend breakfast. You've got Chase, Lauren, and Clint.
1: Have you done many home renos, Jason?
0: No. I've pulled a cabinet out here and there, but like no, you know, big structural stuff.
2: Do you envisage any issues? 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
0: Eventually, I would love to like redo the kitchen.

0: morning. Thanks for joining us for your Sunday. This is Weekend Breakfast. You've got Jase, Lauren and Clint on Nova. Guys, you both had early nights last night.
1: I did.
0: Both in bed by, what, 8:15?
1: I had an absolutely shocking sleep, but I did go to bed early with the right intentions.
0: 8:38 last night.
1: Yep.
2: You were in bed?
1: That was lights up.
0: All the kids are down. I'm just cleaning the kitchen. And then I hear this.
2: Hang on.
1: Is that a leaf blower or a chainsaw?
2: Whatever it is, it's illegal. It's 8:36.
1: What do you mean it's illegal?
2: Well, it's nighttime. People
1: are sleeping. Is it a leaf blower or a chainsaw?
0: It sounded like a mulcher and a lawn.